The federal government has backed down on its proposed changes to the disaster recovery funding. Premier David Crisafulli is thanking the Prime Minister for listening, calling it a common sense decision. Next, the Premier says Queensland will be watching for details to make sure funding arrangements are maintained in full. That way, Queenslanders can have certainty and confidence in their hour of need. He says that the state stood shoulder to shoulder with the mayors, the Local Government Association of Queensland and councils right across the state because it was the right thing to do. And he says that the outcome is good news for most disaster-prone state in the country. With the formula unchanged after decades, the Premier says the focus now turns to strengthening preparedness and responses ahead of the disaster season.

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1: Round 3 of the Kickstart Grants is now open, and the Queensland Government is backing new early intervention programs for at-risk young people. The $50 million Kickstart program targets kids aged 8 to 17 who are showing early signs of criminal behaviour. The goal is to give them an education, life skills and support before things escalate. Grants up to $300,000 will go to the Gold Standard Early Intervention Programs. Each one will be regionally focused and be tailored to its local community. So far, 63 Kickstart programs have been delivered across Queensland, and it's part of the wider $115 million investment into early intervention. Youth Justice Minister Laura Gerber says intervening early is the key to breaking the cycle of crime and preventing the next generation of repeat offenders. Non-government organisations, including those already running youth justice programs, are encouraged to apply for this one-off grant. Eligibility details and on how to apply are at yj.smartygrants.com.au/kickstart-rd3. Okay, or just click on early intervention and I'm sure a lot of information will come up for you. 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

0: 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Go on, hit play. Here are just some of them that you might like to try. Retire at 50, 60, never? There's no rule book, but there is a plan. 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Are you fresh out of school and unsure what to do next? Thinking about a career change? You wouldn't buy a car without a test run, would you? Well, why shouldn't you? 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Sector Showcase Try Before You Apply is coming to Moreton Bay on the 30th of October at the Pine River Showground, Launton. 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Dr. Teresa Craig, AM, the festival coordinator, shares what's new in 2026 for farmers and backyard growers. 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Kindness can change a life. 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

0: 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Everybody in then it's Raised on Rock with Mark between 10 and midnight.
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3: Good morning. Here is your weather update for Moreton Bay. Today, 24 to 16, cloudy with a shower or two and possibly a late thunderstorm. Tomorrow and Saturday will be 23 to 15, cloudy with a high chance of showers. 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

0: Have you ever really wondered what it's like to run away with the circus? Daniel Valer from Brazil knows. He's a juggler and a Globe of Death rider with Ashton Circus, sharing life on the road in Australia. 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

And here's a little bit of trivia for you. Australians are expected to have the longest life expectancy in the world, with women predicted to live almost to 90 by 2066. The federal government's upcoming intergenerational report will project Australians can expect to live up 4 years longer by 2065-2066 due to the medical advances and better access to healthcare. The report estimates life expectancy, presently 86 for women and 82.1 for men, will reach 89.5 for women and 86.1 for men. The report predicts Australians' life expectancy will be amongst the world's longest, but surpassed by Canada, presently lower than Australia by 2066. Come on, Aussies, we can do it. We better keep ahead of those Canadians. Maybe we should do is look toward Japan. Japan's average life expectancy is set to exceed 90. Maybe we need to adopt that 80% rule. In Japan, it's called hari-hari-bu, which means eating until you are 8 parts out of 10 full. There's a thought. You're on 101.5.

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now, what's happening in the city of Moreton Bay? 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The gates open at 9 and it goes all the way through to 4 p.m. Also, on the 17th of October, something big is coming to Burpengary. It

picnic-style afternoon with locals, songwriters, relaxed covers and emerging young performers. At Old Petrie Town, the Spooktacular, an evening for all ages on the 30th of October from 4pm. From October the 13th to the 25th, the Bribie Island Community Arts Centre will hold Colour, Form and Reflection exhibition. This exhibition, featuring colourisation of jewellery, potters and watercolourists, and it's a blend of pigment, metal and clay. The exhibition is free and the centre opens Tuesdays right through to Saturday 9 till 4pm, Sundays and Mondays 9 until 1pm. Australia's most iconic circus family are bringing Queensland's number one circus to Samford on October the 23rd and the 25th at the Samford Showgrounds, Highvale. The death-defying stunts, jaw-dropping acrobatics and hilarious comedy are all set to thrill audience in an unforgettable weekend under the big red and white top. Tickets start at just $15 and they're available through ashtonentertainment.com.au. Discover October's activities at Lives Lived Well, the Veterans and Families Wellbeing Hub. It's open to current and former serving ADF members, including revisits, plus carers and families. 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October's activities include music therapy, chair yoga, cooking classes, craft and sewing, photography workshops. The next event is a sausage sizzle at Apex Park on the 27th of October from 11 until 1pm. And a fishing morning at Bribie Island on the 29th of October from 9 until 12:30. RSVP for both events to Lives Lived Well by the 22nd of October. Every Friday is Pancake Friday from 9 until 10:30, and you can catch up with some old friends or meet some new ones with a tea, coffee or a cool drink. And that happens every Monday in October, and that's 9 till 11 a.m.

0: And we've still got a whole lot more things that you can become involved in. Are you interested in local history, documents, photos and memorabilia of Beachmere especially? The Beachmere Community Hall is all happening at Progress Avenue, Beachmere on the 25th of October from 9 until 1pm. $2 entry. Mosaic art is for sale and there will be tea and coffee on sale courtesy of the Beachmere Community Association. All proceeds go to the Beachmere Community Hall maintenance. Are you job hunting? Thinking about a change? Not sure what comes next? Sector Showcase, Try Before You Apply, is not your typical careers expo. It's a hands-on career event. Try out practical activities and find out what different industries are really like. 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The Daybra Art Gallery on the 31st of October from 4 until 8pm is hosting the Daybra Open Night again and a collaboration with Art Escape for Children's Halloween Art Competition. Vote for your favourite spooky artwork in the People's Choice. Everybody is welcome and there is complimentary refreshments are available. Bribie Island's woodcrafters are preparing for their annual exhibition at the Matthew Flinders Art Gallery at the Bribie Island Community Arts Centre on the 31st of October from 9 until 3:30 p.m. daily and on the 8th of November from 9 until 11:30 a.m. Entry is a gold coin donation. Lucky door prizes, quality handcrafted items that have been turned, carved, sawn, burnt or even boxed are for sale. And then we've got the Wamiran Men's Shed. They're holding an open day on the 7th of November from 9 until 1pm at 12 Mole Street, Wamiran. Go along, have a look around, a bite to eat at the free barbecue and meet the members. See what you could do or what you could purchase from the shed's trash and treasure. There will be guided tours, welding, metalworks, wood turning, industrial sawing art, polygraphing and 3D printing. There you go. You heard it all here on 101.5, keeping our community informed and connected.
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2: Good afternoon. Let's have a look at our weather update for Moreton Bay. Today, 24 to an overnight low tonight of 16. Cloudy this afternoon with maybe a shower or two and possibly even a thunderstorm. Tomorrow and Saturday will be 23 to 15, cloudy with a high chance of showers. Keeping our community connected and informed on 1015.
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The Detroit Spinners, also known as the Spinners, and the Motown Spinners with their hit Working My Way Back to You from 1979, kickstarting my show today. The group continues to tour without any original members after Henry Farnsworth retired in 2023. Good afternoon and welcome to Lynn's Afternoon of Easy Listening Classic Hits right here on 101.5 this Thursday, the 15th of October. Hope your week is going well for you. Bit of a gloomy one out there today, so let's brighten things up a bit, starting with John Secada, Just Another Day, John Waite, Missing You, and Fool's Garden, Lemon Tree from 1995.

12:16 on 101.5, where you'll feel right at home. Fielding and Di will take us up to the sponsor break with The Whale from way back in 1972. Can you remember what you were doing in 1972? I can. I was working as secretary for Mr. George Douglas, the manager of the Caboolture Butter Factory. Oh, the good old days.

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4: 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I'll be there with Lily and the Golden Dream 79, so come and say g'day.
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1246, Johnny Nash from 1972. Glad he can see clearly now. DeBarge up next, Rhythm of the Night, followed by the Eurythmics, Love is a Stranger from 1983.

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4: Good afternoon. Let's have a look at our weather update for Moreton Bay. Today, 24 to an overnight low tonight of 16. Cloudy this afternoon with maybe a shower or two and possibly even a thunderstorm. Tomorrow and Saturday will be 23 to 15, cloudy with a high chance of showers. Keeping our community connected and informed on 101.5.
0: Now, here's another hour of better music variety.

Club Nouveau, Lean on Me, taking me into my second hour. Thanks for joining me. I'm Lynn, and I will be playing your favourite music up until 3 o'clock. Stay with me as I continue with Glenn Medeiros saying, Nothing's Gonna Change My Love for You, and 3 Degrees asking, When will I see you again?

117. Of course, that was Rod Stewart there with Maggie May. Matchbox 20 will take us up to the sponsor break with Push from 1996.

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146, Simply Red with If You Don't Know Me By Now, from 1989. 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
4: Good afternoon. Let's have a look at our weather update for Moreton Bay. Today, 24 to an overnight low tonight of 16. Cloudy this afternoon with maybe a shower or two and possibly even a thunderstorm. Tomorrow and Saturday will be 23 to 15, cloudy with a high chance of showers. Keeping our community connected and informed on 101.5.
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4: 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And don't forget the classic Land Cruiser Expo, Saturday, October the 17th at the showgrounds. It's Australia's biggest display of early Land Cruisers. I'll be there with Lily and the Golden Dream 79, so come and say g'day.
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1: Fancy a little spooky fun this Halloween? The Daybra Art Gallery is hosting its open night on Saturday, October the 31st from 4 to 8pm with complimentary refreshments, entertainment and plenty of spooky inspiration. They've teamed up with Art Escape for a children's Halloween art competition, encouraging young artists to get creative with their spookiest masterpieces. The winner will be announced on the night, and you can check out all the entries on display for the following week. So head along to the Daybra Art Gallery, enjoy the creativity and get into the Halloween spirit. 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

233, Pussyfoot there with The Way That You Do It. And now two from the noughties, Walking Away, Craig David, and Scars to Your Beautiful, Alicia Cara.

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1: 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Summer's coming, so where to go or what to take on your next trip away? We can help with that. Get into the showroom at 129 Morayfield Road, and while you're there, try out the new Intrepid rooftop tent. And don't forget the classic Land Cruiser Expo, Saturday, October the 17th at the showgrounds. It's Australia's biggest display of early Land Cruisers. I'll be there with Lily and the Golden Dream 79, so come and say g'day.
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2:46, Cliff Richard there with Some People. Time to pick the kids up. Take care around those 40k school zones, especially if it's wet. Kim Carnes up next with Bette Davis Eyes, and then UB40 with I Got You Babe.

Science Caught Up with me. Thanks for keeping me company. Hope you've enjoyed the show. Remember to take care around those 40k school zones. Ayla's up next, ready and waiting with all the info to get you home safely. Until next Thursday, remember to smile, take care, and stay safe. Matthew Wilder will take us up to the 3 o'clock news and weather update.

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2: Good afternoon, I'm Alyssa Delfs. Greens Senator Jordan Steeljohn has taken leave from the party room. It comes after seven members reportedly demanded an investigation into inappropriate comments towards women. The 32-year-old is accused of concerning behaviour in the presence of women, with claims spanning almost a decade from 2017 to 2025. Greens leader David Shoebridge says the party is taking these matters extremely seriously.
3: And when matters like this are raised, they require a fair, an independent and a timely process for them to be dealt with. The WA Greens are commissioning that process, and the matter has been referred across to the WA Greens for that process. Senator Steeljohn has indicated to me that he sought leave from the party room, and I've accepted that request. I will not be engaging in a running commentary on the matter.
2: Victoria's corruption watchdog has exposed serious failures by senior public officers. Shannon Kirkwood reports.
4: The IBAC's Operation Harmonia has published its special report today on the findings of an investigation which began more than 4 years ago following reports alleging corrupt conduct by senior public officers in the then Department of Jobs, Precincts and Regions. The investigation uncovered a failure to act on or report a suspected substantial loss of public funds associated with ineligible or fraudulent pandemic emergency business support grants. IBAC says approximately $257 million was paid to more than 9,000 ineligible businesses. Commissioner Victoria Elliott has applauded the whistleblowers who came forward. She says informing Victorians of the failures by senior public officers is critical in promoting transparency and accountability in the public sector.
2: Two bills preventing incarcerated women from being shackled while giving birth and stopping children from being strip searched are likely to fail in the Senate. Adam Evans from NIRS News reports.
5: Independent Senator Lydia Thorpe has introduced the bills, saying both practices are inhumane and barbaric. Both Labor and the Coalition will vote against the bills. They say the issues are the responsibilities for state and territory governments. Liberal Senator Paul Scar has broken ranks to condemn the major parties. He's vowed to raise the issue with the Queensland government.
6: Because I'm not sure that some of the state attorney generals would even be aware of this issue, and I'll certainly be raising it with the Queensland state attorney general, because some of what I've now read in the report, including a passage which I'll read onto the record from ATSLS, from my home state of Queensland, deeply concerns me.
2: An international earthquake safety drill is being held today. The Great Shakeout teaches people how to stay safe during earthquakes. Each year, Australia experiences an average of 100 earthquakes above magnitude 3. Geoscience Australia's Tamara King explains the key safety message.
7: Drop, cover and hold on. 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And hold on until the shaking has stopped.
2: Hundreds of regional communities from across New South Wales will converge on the central west city of Orange this weekend for the Keep Australia Beautiful 2026 Tidy Town Awards. The state arm of the honours will celebrate projects making a positive difference in communities across New South Wales. Orange was the winner in 2025, earning hosting rights for this year's awards. And in sport, Declan Meredith will start for the Wallabies when they take on New Zealand this Saturday in the Bledisloe Cup. Coach Les Kiss backed the selection decision after fly-half Ben Donaldson was ruled out with a minor upper leg injury.
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8: For your weather update, we're sitting on an 18 across Moreton Bay with a couple of showers around this afternoon. We're headed for an overnight low of 16. For the days ahead, it's looking rainy and a bit chilly. Tomorrow we're reaching a maximum 22, minimum 15. That's your weather on 101.5, your home of updates and information.
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It's at 3:09 p.m. and we've kicked off the start of our drive show there with a bit of Style Council. 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
2: This is Ayla with your current traffic. It's a mixed bag along the routes around Inogra. Take care. It's stop and go along Southbound Road, Everton Park. Gympie Road is a lineup, but take care through the car park at the lights from Chermside to Castledine. Up in the Sunshine Coast, Nicklin Way is bumper bumper from Minyama to Wartala. And for your local alert, it's the typical hold-ups along Anzac Avenue, Mango Hill to Rothwell. 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
2: For your traffic update, take care of an accident on the Gateway Motorway Boondall causing heavy northbound congestion and consider an alternate route. Take care of an accident on Sandgate Road, Virginia, causing some hold-ups at the lights. Up on the Sunshine Coast, the Sunshine Motorway is a car park through Mountain Creek and Sippy Downs. And for your local alert, it's a mixed bag along Moorfield Road at the lights and roundabouts. Drive safe, take care through school zones until 4 p.m. That's your current traffic on 101.5.

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4: For your weather update, we're sitting on a 17 across the Moreton Bay, headed for a chilly overnight low of 16. We're expecting a shower or two for the rest of this afternoon. For the days ahead, we're expecting it to be rainy and a bit chilly. Tomorrow, reaching a maximum 22, minimum 15. That's your weather on 101.5, your home of updates and information.
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2: Buckle in and perk up for your current traffic. 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Up on the Sunshine Coast, great job out there. Calandra Road is the typical lineup at the lights and roundabouts through Corbel Park. And for your local alert, Deception Bay Road is the typical stop and go through Rockwell. 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

There's a bit of M People. We're taking it into the 80s with Madonna. 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
2: For your traffic update, the Gateway Motorway is bumper to bumper from Banyo to the Pine River Bridge heading north. Take care through the congestion. Gympie Arterial Road is clogged from Castledine to Pine River Bridge. Up in the Sunshine Coast, it's stop and go along Kawana Way, Warana. And for your local alert, Narangba Road and Burpengary Road are held up at the Mackay Road intersection. Drive safe out there on those busy roads. That's your current traffic on 101.5.

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Stay tuned for more coming up for you, as well as traffic reports coming up twice an hour to keep you up to date on everything happening on those busy roads around Moreton Bay. We heard there from the Eagles kicking it off, and this is Boom Crash Opera.

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2: For your traffic update, Gympie Road is bumper to bumper from Kedron to Castledine. Take care through the congestion. Up in the Sunshine Coast, Garage over there, it's starting to clear up. Caloundra Road is held up at the lights and roundabouts through Caulfield Park. And for your local alert, it's a lineup at the lights and roundabouts along Morayfield Road, Burpengary East to Caboolture. Keep it here to stay up to date and drive safe.

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2: This is Ayla with your current traffic. Hope you're driving safe out there on those busy roads. This next song goes out to my commuters out there. Keep you here on 101.5. Southbound Road is a lineup from Inogra to Everton Park. Sandgate Road, stop and go through Clayfield. Up in the Sunshine Coast, it's starting to clear up. Take care along the Sunshine Motorway. It's clogged through Mountain Creek. And for your local alert, it's a mixed bag along Morayfield Road at the lights and roundabouts. Drive safe and thanks for tuning in to 101.5.

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We're headed into the top of the hour and the end of this afternoon's drive show. Thanks for joining me this afternoon, and I'll catch you tomorrow from 3 to 6pm. We heard there from Katrina and the Waves. This is Eric Clapton. Enjoy the rest of your evening and keep it here on 101.5.

0: market from 6 till 8 with D'Amica and Steve. Eclectic Avenue with Robin Fiona from 8 till 10. Then it's Eclectic Long Play from 10 till midnight. Yeah! On Moreton Bay's home of classic hits and rock, 101.5. 101.5 News.
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2: Hello, I'm Lewis Donaldson. Green Senator Jordan Steele John has taken leave from the party room. It comes after seven members reportedly demanded an investigation into inappropriate comments towards women. The 32-year-old is accused of concerning behaviour in the presence of women, with claims spanning almost a decade from 2017 to 2025. Greens leader David Shoebridge says the party is taking the matter extremely seriously.
3: And when matters like this are raised, they require a fair, an independent and a timely process for them to be dealt with. The WA Greens are commissioning that process, and the matter has been referred across to the WA Greens for that process.
2: The Minister for Communications wants to dispel claims that new digital duty of care legislation will amount to censorship. Annika Wells spoke at the National Press Club in Canberra this afternoon after introducing the proposed laws in Parliament this morning. Today, she hoped to debunk the coalition message that the laws will also stop criticism of the government. Ms. Wells says adults can access whatever they want as long as it's not illegal.
4: The digital duty of care is not a stepping stone for regulating misinformation and disinformation. If adults listen to Manosphere podcasts, or people post their views about the government, or make memes, or want to say the moon landing was fake, they can continue to do so without restriction. We are not controlling free speech. We are not conducting covert surveillance.
2: The Deputy Prime Minister says military police are investigating the reprehensible and invasive video device found in the bathroom of a Navy ship off the coast of Cairns. The Royal Australian Navy says a person of interest has been identified in the investigation into a video recording device found in a cabin on HMAS Leeuwin. In a statement, Richard Marles says it is the most despicable breach of trust. A group of Indigenous women in the Northern Territory have written their own report on domestic violence and put forward community-focused solutions. Adam Evans from NIRS News has more.
5: A group of Indigenous women in the Northern Territory have written their own report on domestic violence, calling on governments to fund the fixes. The women come from Wadare and Pepperminati, about 4 hours' drive south of Darwin. They've spoken to dozens of locals, including police, and found most children in their communities have witnessed domestic violence. Their report, called Mapping Women and Children's Safety, calls for a men's behavioural change program, counselling, more safe accommodation, a sobering shelter, and extra police. They've handed it to the Territory and Federal governments about 3 weeks ago, and they haven't had a response yet.
2: Australia has been awarded its first Michelin stars, with 11 restaurants in South Australia receiving the distinction. McGill Estate Restaurant in Adelaide was the only venue to receive 2 stars, while 10 others were awarded 1 star each. According to the ABC, South Australia's government paid for incognito inspectors to visit the state, which is why no spots have been recognised in other parts of the country. And in sport, Australia goes head-to-head with New Zealand tonight in the first match of the Rugby League World Cup. Speaking to Fox Sports, Kangaroos assistant coach Ben Teo spoke about the expectation about a home soil World Cup win.
6: Oh, look, I think there's always an expectation. I think this team's always carried that expectation. These players are used to it. But look, as I said, everyone's excited for this World Cup. And there's a lot of expectations on a lot of teams with great squads and players that have gone to other teams. So I think we're all going to feel it.
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7: Good evening. Let's have a look at our overnight weather update for Moreton Bay. Tonight, cloudy with maybe a shower or two and possibly even an overnight thunderstorm. Temperatures ranging from 12 to 17. Tomorrow and Saturday will be 23 to 15, cloudy with a high chance of showers. Keeping our community connected and informed on 101.5.
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9: Good evening, welcome to In the Groove. The 1960s were a transformative time for music, with several influential genres and movements emerging. The decade saw the rise of rock and roll, including the British invasion with bands like the Beatles and the Rolling Stones. The 1960s also saw the growth of psychedelic rock, folk music, Motown, and the beginning of funk and soul music. This era was marked by social and political change, and music often reflected these themes, with artists using their music to address issues such as civil rights, the Vietnam War, and countercultural movements. Overall, the music of the 1960s was diverse, innovative, and played a significant role in shaping popular culture.
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1: I was just reading here that in a recent survey, people were asked if psychedelic drugs affected their hearing. 24% said yes, 13% said no, and the rest of them just didn't hear the question.

0: what to take on your next trip away. We can help with that. Get into the showroom at 129 Morayfield Road. And while you're there, try out the new Intrepid rooftop tent. And don't forget the classic Land Cruiser Expo, Saturday, October the 17th at the showgrounds. It's Australia's biggest display of early Land Cruisers. I'll be there with Lily and the Golden Green 79, so come and say g'day.
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5: 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And don't forget the classic Land Cruiser Expo, Saturday, October the 17th at the showgrounds. It's Australia's biggest display of early Land Cruisers. I'll be there with Lily and the Golden Dream 79, so come and say g'day.
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0: Hello again, I'm Mark O'Neill, and this is Raised on Rock. 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And Sassy produces and directs and edits and distributes and makes secret appearances during the show. And that certainly enhances it. Okay, this is going to be an all long song show. It just sort of happened, and we'll get to that later. And one of the few songs we're going to hear is my choice. The other ones have been our requests. So we'll go back to 1972, a song that I love playing, Thick is a Brick, Jethro Tull, Part 1, right here on Raised on Rock.
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7: You're listening to Raised on Rock with Mark O'Neill. Thick as a Brick, Jethro Tull, Part 1 from 1972, title track. Now, last week, Sheila from Connecticut requested Tubular Bells, Part 1. And she confessed to me a couple days ago she didn't think I'd play it. And since I played it, now she wants to hear Part 2 by Mike Oldfield from 1973. And when I played Part 1, Glenn of Hopper's Crossing gave it the official Hopper's Crossing seal of approval. So, yes, I'll play Part 2 right now on our long song edition of Raised on Rock.
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12: Tubular Bells, Part 2, as requested by Sheila in Connecticut from 1973, Mike Oldfield. Now, a couple of my purple people have contacted me, and that's who I call the folks that listen to my radio show podcast, Purple Passion, All Things Deep Purple. The first request is for Mick from Manitoba, Canada, and he wants to hear Catch the Rainbow, which is the way I end the show. Instead of saying keep on rocking, I say it's time to smash the strat and this and that, this and that, and Catch the Rainbow. So that's what he requested. So we'll hear that now, and then we will hear from another one of my purple people here on Raised on Rock with Mark O'Neill.
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1: Catch the Rainbow for Mick in Manitoba, Canada, from On Stage 1977 here on Raised on Rock. Geez, Glenn from Hopper's Crossing could have picked all these songs. Next, my purple person is from Japan, and his name is Minato, M-I-N-A-T-O, and he is only the second person, I believe, to record this version or request this version of Space Truckin'. The first, Glenn from Hopper's Crossing. It's from Live in London, recorded in 74 and finally released in 1982, although originally Space Truckin' was not included. It was on a later issue. But we'll hear it now, all 31 minutes and 16 seconds of it here on Raised on Rock with Mark O'Neill. So

0: 5's Raised on Rock with Mark.
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4: 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You're listening to, my goodness, my headphones are, there they are. Sounded like they were frying, literally. Anyway, you're listening to Raised on Rock, and that was a request for my purple person, Minato, however you say it, from Japan. Space Truckin' from Live in London. Now we'll have our, I might have to play a really short song after this, but so far this is by far the shortest, requested by lovely Linda from Ballarat, the Aztecs, and Mama here on Raised on Rock with Mark O'Neill.
5: I'd like to say, I said I give a special cheerio to all the guys in the White Horse. They're here. Howdy. Something like this. I think that's what it is. Here's a song that's an original song. It's also on the album. And this is a thing that we wrote when the kid was in the band. It's called Mama. We hope you like it.

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2: 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We can help with that. 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And don't forget the classic Land Cruiser Expo, Saturday, October the 17th at the showgrounds. It's Australia's biggest display of early Land Cruisers. I'll be there with Lily and the Golden Green 79, so come and say g'day.
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2: Good morning, I'm Laura Devoy. Parkinson's Australia says there remains a need for public hearings into the continued use and regulation of Paraquat. The Senate has voted against Senator David Pocock's attempt to force the committee responsible for the Paraquat inquiry to conduct at least one public hearing. The chemical regulator has opted against a total ban of the herbicide. Parkinson's Australia CEO Olivia Nasseris says that's despite an association between Paraquat and the incidence of Parkinson's. She explained to National Radio News the committee must demonstrate transparency.
3: I believe that in Australia that's what our democracy is based on. And the fact that they are silencing experts and neurologists and researchers and people living with Parkinson's leads me to believe that there's something to hide.
2: Hundreds of security workers at Sydney Airport have walked off the job. The Transport Workers Union says the workers have faced years of uncertainty, which has led to job insecurity, poor pay, ever-changing rosters, and low standards for workers and passengers. The four-hour strike began at 6 a.m. A second strike will begin at 5 p.m. Australians taking GLP-1 medications are being urged to tell their anaesthetist before they undergo surgery. A survey has found nearly one in three people are unaware how medications such as Ozempic, Wegovy and Mounjaro can affect pre-surgery fasting. Nearly one in five young adults didn't disclose their use of GLP-1s before an operation. President of the Australian and New Zealand College of Anaesthetists, Dr. Tanya Selak, says it may lead to complications during a procedure.
4: GLP-1 medications slow gastric emptying, and that can be a risk for anaesthesia in surgery because even though the patient has fasted appropriately for their procedure, their stomach might still be full of food or fluid, and that can put them at risk of regurgitation or aspiration.
2: Ukraine has attacked one of Russia's biggest oil refineries. President Volodymyr Zelensky has accused Moscow of failing to respect the energy truce declared by US President Donald Trump last weekend. Russian authorities say a massive drone assault set a refinery in the Ryazan region ablaze. Kremlin spokesman Dmitry Peskov accused Ukraine and Mr. Zelensky of being unwilling to pursue peace.
5: Strikes against our oil refineries and energy infrastructure have continued throughout this period, so there's nothing new here. The Ukrainian Kyiv regime persists in targeting these facilities, thereby coming into serious conflict with the peace efforts of the United States and American negotiators.
2: That audio from the BBC. Archaeologists say a 15-millimetre hole found in a Neanderthal's shoulder blade may be evidence of lethal violence. It's believed the wound was caused by a wooden spear which entered the individual's chest and passed through the body, likely damaging a lung and major blood vessels. Neanderthals were a species of humans which lived across Europe and Asia and became extinct around 40,000 years ago. Archaeologists say the wounded shoulder blade may be the earliest evidence of lethal interpersonal violence among Neanderthals. Turning to sport in the NBL, the Brisbane Bullets have snapped a three-game losing streak, but the win was soured by injuries to Tyrell Harrison and Jacob Holt. Both went down with unrelated ankle injuries within 80 seconds in the fourth quarter. The Bullets defeated the South East Melbourne Phoenix 115-105. Max McKinnon scored 24 points.
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6: Good morning. Here is your morning weather update for Moreton Bay. Today, 23 to 15, cloudy with a high chance of showers. Over the weekend, it's pretty much the same. 23 to 15, cloudy with a high chance of showers. Keeping our community connected and informed on 101.5.
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6: Woohoo! It's Friday, Moreton Bay. Come on, let's hear it for the end of the working week. Well, for most of us anyway. Or whether you've got a big day ahead or you're already mentally planning your weekend, let's get this morning off to a cracking start. I'm Nikki and this is the Bigger Brighter Brekkie Show. I have all your morning updates, birthday celebrations, plenty of laughs and those classic hits that make getting out of bed just that little bit easier. Now, we're all creatures of habit, aren't we? Some of us have our morning routine down to a fine art. Others are still trying to remember where we put the car keys. So let's start the morning with Chicago, with a beauty from 1984 on 101.5.

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1: Let's go to where the air is salty and the views are pretty spectacular. Our coastal report for Friday the 16th of October. Easterly winds 15 to 20 knots this morning, turning southeasterly this afternoon, early this afternoon, to 10 to 15 knots. Around 1 metre the seas will be, and the weather will be cloudy on the bay today, 70% chance of showers. Looking at our tide times, we just had a low tide at 5.59 this morning at 0.57 of a metre. It will be high at 12.46 this afternoon at 2.11 metres and then low again this evening at 7.23 at 0.87 of a metre. If you are heading out on the bay, remember stay safe, tell somebody where you're going and what time you will be home. Or better yet, log on with the Redcliffe Coast Guard or the Bribie Island VMR. 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
2: Good morning. Let's kick off things with your first traffic report. We've got a single vehicle crash on Rodie Road at Chermside West just after Maldrell Terrace. One lane is reduced eastbound, but no delays are expected. There's another single vehicle crash on the Bruce Highway at Griffin at Dolls Rocks Road on ramp. No blockage southbound towards Bald Hills. And at Bribey Island and Spinnaker Drive at Sandstone Point, the traffic lights are flashing yellow in all directions, so take extra care through that intersection. The Bruce Highway is a little slow from North Lakes through to the merge, while the gateway is running pretty well. Heading north, it's a lovely trip up to the Sunshine Coast. Oh, we've got a few showers around this morning, so take it easy and drive to the conditions. Buses and trains are on time, and if you're travelling by air today, there's a handy link on our website for flight information. That's your first traffic check. 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
2: It's 6:45. Let's see how the morning commute is shaping up. We've still got that single vehicle crash on Rodie Road at Chermside West just after Maltrell Terrace. One lane is reduced eastbound, but no delays are expected. At Bribey Island Road and Spinnaker Drive at Sandstone Point, the lights are still flashing yellow in all directions, so take extra care through that intersection. We've now got a multi-vehicle crash on the Gateway Motorway at Eagle Farm with lanes reduced southbound towards Murarrie. Delays are expected there, so allow some extra time. There's also a stationary vehicle on the Bruce Highway at Burpengary, southbound towards North Lakes, but with no issues. The Bruce Highway is a little slow from North Lakes through to the Gateway Merge. The traffic is now very heavy inbound through Castledine with extra light changes. And we've got plenty of rain around this morning, so slow down, leave extra space and drive to the conditions. Stay with me on 101.5. I'll have another look at the roads for you at 7:15. Be safe.

0: 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Yep, you'll need your stretchy pants. Are you bringing the kids? No worries. There's a jumping castle and face painting for the little legends too. Something for everyone at our sponsor, the Classic Land Cruiser Show. 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
4: Good morning. Here is your morning weather update from Moreton Bay. Today, 23 to 15, cloudy with a high chance of showers. Over the weekend, it's pretty much the same. 23 to 15, cloudy with a high chance of showers. 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

We've now entered the second hour of Brekkie at 7.04, and if you didn't already know, I'm Nikki, and this is the Bigger Brighter Brekkie Show on 101.5. Coming up this hour, I've got traffic updates to keep you moving, birthdays to celebrate, and plenty of great music to keep your morning rocking along. So grab your coffee, hold on tight, and let's get this day moving. 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
2: It's 7:15. Let's see how the morning commute is tracking. The good news is we've got no crashes or stationary vehicles to report. The Bruce Highway is still a little slow southbound from North Lakes through to the merge, and traffic remains heavy inbound through Castletown with extra light changes. At Bribey Island Road and Spinnaker Drive at Sandstone Point, the lights are still flashing yellow in all directions, so take extra care through that intersection. It is a pretty good run up to the Sunshine Coast at the moment. With all this rain around, conditions can change quickly. So slow down, leave plenty of space and give yourself extra time. Buses and trains are running on time. And if you're heading out to the school run, please be especially careful around those school zones in this weather. That's your 7:15 traffic update. Stay with me on 1015. I'll have another look at the roads for you at 7:45.

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It's all happening at our sponsor, the Classic Land Cruiser Show. 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

0: 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Nothing but Aussie bangers. 3 to 6 Saturday afternoons on Moreton Bay's home of classic hits, 101.5.
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2: It's 7.45. Let's take another look at the roads. The Bruce Highway is still a little sluggish, southbound from North Lakes through to the merge, and we're seeing plenty of traffic inbound through Castledine with those extra light changes slowing things down. There's a new one to watch, a multi-vehicle crash on South Pine Road at Everton Hills between Hibiscus Street and Russell Street. If you're heading through there, take it easy and be cautious. Over at Bribey Island Road and Spinnaker Drive at Sandstone Point, the traffic lights are still flashing yellow in all directions. So stay alert as you approach. Heading north, it's a nice easy run up to the Sunshine Coast, although things are starting to build into Caloundra and Mooloolaba. And with the rain sticking around, give yourself a little extra time. Leave plenty of room between you and the car in front of you and drive to the conditions. And if you're out doing the school run, take extra care around those school zones. I'll be back with another traffic update at 8:15 right here on 101.5.

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1: And now for that part of the morning where getting older is actually worth celebrating. It's the Big Blue Birthday Book. This morning we have Brad Mason of Caboolture South, Ron Parker from Bribie Island, better known as Boxer, Vince Coulthard of Moray Field, and Wendy Harris from Strathpine. You're celebrating today with rock singer John Mayer is 49, an Australian musician who happens to be the bassist with the Red Hot Chili Peppers, Flea, is 64. That's our celebrity birthdays. Our local birthday people again, Brad, Boxer, Vince and Wendy. And you too, if you're having your birthday today, Friday the 16th of October. Happy birthday to you all. I hope you have a wonderful day and hip hip hooray.

Get ready, pet lovers. Our kooky pet name competition kicks off tomorrow, and I cannot wait to hear what you've called your furry little weirdos. A dog named Chewbacca, a cat called Fuzz Lightyear, or perhaps a rabbit named Oprah Winfrey. I want the names. I want the stories. I want to know what on earth you were thinking. And there's $200 cash up for grabs to spoil your beloved pet. Keep listening to 101.5 and watch our Facebook page tomorrow for all the details. Now, speaking of cats, The Cure had a little something to say about them back in the day.

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3: Good morning. Here is your morning weather update from Moreton Bay. Today, 23 to 15, cloudy with a high chance of showers. Over the weekend, it's pretty much the same. 23 to 15, cloudy with a high chance of showers. 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

It's 8.05. We're into the last hour of brekkie for the morning and the week. Come on, Friday, don't let me down now. Nikki here getting you to the finish line with a smile. Still to come, I have got your final traffic update, a sneaky peek at what's happening in Morning Mag, and plenty more classic hits to soundtrack your Friday. And speaking of Fridays, if you're already feeling a little weighed down by the week, I've got just the song for you. This one's a bit of a heavy one. After all, it is called Brick. 1995 with Ben Folds 5 on 101.5.

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2: It's 8.15. What's happening on the roads now? The Bruce Highway is still a little slow, southbound from North Lakes through to the Merge, and the Gateway is patchy, southbound from Bracken Ridge through to Boondall. Things are getting busy on Gympie Road from Strathpine through to Bald Hills and Anzac Avenue between Kippering and Rothwell. So allow a little extra time if you're travelling through those areas. The traffic lights at Bribey Island Road and Spinnaker Drive at Sandstone Point are still flashing yellow in all directions. Take extra care through that intersection. Heading north, it's still a good run up to the Sunshine Coast, although traffic has built up into Caloundra and Mooloolaba. With the rain still around, remember to slow down, leave plenty of space and drive to the conditions. And if you're out and about, take extra care around those school zones. Buses and trains are on time. Stay with me. I'll have one last look at the roads coming up at 8:40.

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2: It's 8:45. Here's your last look at the roads for the morning. Good news, the Bruce Highway has eased right back. It's just a little slowing around North Lakes and the Gateway Motorway is running to speed. Around Castledine, you might still hit a couple of extra light changes at the Gympie Road and Beams Road intersection. And if you're heading into Caboolture, it's slow going along Lower King Street from the Bruce Highway. Gympie Road is still busy from Strathpine to Bald Hills and Anzac Avenue remains busy between Kippering and Rothwell. Heading north, it's a good run up the coast, although traffic is heavy into Caloundra and Mooloolaba. With the rain around, remember to slow down, leave plenty of space and drive to the conditions. And take extra care around those school zones. That's it for me for the morning. Ayla's in drive this afternoon with more traffic updates. Have a great day. Take care out there and please drive safe. And the weekend crew will keep you up to date if you're out and about over the weekend.

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Don't go anywhere. Stay tuned to 101.5, Your Voice, Your Radio, for plenty more great music and good company. Have a fantastic day and an even better weekend. Stay safe, have some fun, and try not to do anything I wouldn't do, which, to be fair, doesn't leave you with many restrictions. I'll catch you bright and early Monday morning for another Bigger, Brighter Berecki. Until then, keep smiling and keep rocking.

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3: Good morning, I'm Shannon Kirkwood. The federal opposition says it will oppose Australia's free trade deal with the European Union. An agreement was struck in March after years of negotiations. However, it must be ratified before it can come into effect. In an article in the Australian newspaper, Nationals leader Matt Canavan said the free trade deal exposes Australian jobs to unfair trade. Senator Bridget McKenzie told the ABC there's been no meaningful increase or improvement in the deal since Labor walked away from talks 3 years ago.
4: And if you talk to farmers groups and industry groups, they've been pretty scathing in their feedback. They've said things like disappointing, unfair, pretty embarrassing. The National Farmers Federation says quite clearly that, you know, domestic production is going to be undercut by heavily subsidised European imports flooding our local market.
3: A survey has found nearly one in three people are unsure how GLP-1 medications affect fasting before an operation. The Australian and New Zealand College of Anaesthetists says nearly one in five adults did not disclose their use of GLP-1s before having surgery. President Dr. Tanya Selak says the medications slow digestion, meaning standard fasting may not empty the stomach. She says anaesthetists need to know if patients are on GLP-1s.
5: We want people to trust us with their whole medical information, including everything that they're taking. We're not there to judge them, and it's best if we know about the medications in the days and the weeks before their surgery and anaesthesia, so we can make a really good, safe plan for their fasting.
3: The endangered Australian grayling has been successfully bred in captivity. Researchers captured wild Australian grayling broodstock, acclimatised them to hatchery conditions, and used hormone-induced spawning to produce healthy larvae from viable eggs. The New South Wales Department of Primary Industry says it is the first significant breeding attempt for the species in captivity. It says the breakthrough gives scientists a practical new tool with the potential to boost numbers in the wild and support long-term recovery of the species. The Victorian government will invest $66 million to ensure the new emergency department at Melbourne's Royal Children's Hospital is fully staffed when it opens in December. The new ED will have 20 extra treatment spaces and a procedure room, which means procedures could be performed without admission to a ward. Archaeologists have discovered what they believe could be the earliest evidence of lethal violence by one human against another. The finding adds to the notion that such violence was more common and dates back further than currently thought. The BBC's Pallab Ghosh reports.
6: From the angle of the wound, the researchers believe that the spear entered the person's chest, passed through the body, probably damaging a lung and major blood vessels, and exited through the left shoulder blade. The wounded Neanderthal lived around 75,000 years ago, and their left shoulder blade, their right hand, three ribs, and some of their teeth were unearthed in a cave in Iraqi Kurdistan. Scientists can't tell for sure whether these Neanderthals were hurt by a companion during a hunt or murdered by a rival.
3: Turning to Sport, Australia's Rugby League World Cup defence has started with a 24-22 win over New Zealand. Jack Bostock starred for the Kangaroos with a hat-trick on international debut last night. But New Zealand fullback Kalyn Ponga suffered a suspected broken arm, and Australia's Mitchell Moses will undergo scans today on a calf injury. Samoa will face France this afternoon, while the women's draw will get underway with a clash between Australia and Samoa.
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7: Good morning. Here is your morning weather update for Moreton Bay. Today, 23 to 15, cloudy with a high chance of showers. Over the weekend, it's pretty much the same. 23 to 15, cloudy with a high chance of showers. 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

Yep, that's all I'm going to do. Good morning. I'm Debbie B with Friday's edition of Morning Magazine on Classic Hits 101.5. Welcome to Friday, best day of the week. I hope you've had a great week and you're looking forward to an amazing weekend. And I'm going to just bring you into it nice and slowly with lots of great music, great business information, and a lot of fun.

That's a lovely song. That was Superman by Five for Fighting. Another song I'm going to play for you with a very unusual name of the group, Sixpence None the Richer. This song's called Kiss Me, released back in 1997. And Sixpence None the Richer were a Christian alternative rock band.

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Good morning, I'm Debbie B, and this is Business News for Friday, the 16th of October. Shipping companies offering captains US $100,000 a month to transit Strait of Hormuz. Oil tanker captains in the Persian Gulf are being paid up to US $100,000, which is about $143,000 Australian a month to navigate the Strait of Hormuz. Industry insiders and maritime unions say as Iran and the United States continue to impose separate blockades of the critical waterway, Gulf oil producers are increasingly desperate to get their oil out of the region and onto market after a recent step up in attacks from Iran's Islamic Revolutionary Guard Corps on tankers attempting to pass the dangerous choke point. Cruise ship crews still vulnerable to exploitation as government announces updated protections. A legal exemption for cruise ships from Australian labour law has been altered to allow some new protections for crew. Critics say the legal loophole that left them vulnerable shouldn't have existed in the first place and allows for worker exploitation. The exemption was due to expire at the end of the year, but has been extended to 2028. Guzman E. Gomez affirms full-year guidance after 90% lift in first-quarter network sales to $387.5 million. Sydney-based fast-casual Mexican restaurant group Guzman E. Gomez, ASX-GYG, has lifted network sales 18.8% to $387.5 million in the first quarter of financial year 27 on comparable sales growth of 7.1% and has reaffirmed its full-year guidance. The result for the 3 months to the end of September compares with network sales of $326.3 million and comparable sales growth of 4% in the prior corresponding period when network sales grew 18.1%. And that's Business News on 101.5 FM, keeping you informed.

Blink 182, I miss you, and I hope you're not missing anybody on this wonderful Friday. And the next song by Little River Band, Shut Down, Turn Off, I pulled that out of the annals of history, and it was released back in 1978. You're going to love it.

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Hope you enjoyed that by Joey Scarberry. Believe it or not. Next up, I've got an Eagles song, Tequila Sunrise. This was released back in 1973. And do yourself a favour and watch the documentary on the Eagles. It is the coolest show I've seen in a while. Just loved it. Glenn Frey said of writing Tequila Sunrise, I love the song. It was written fairly quickly and I don't think there's a single chord out of place. And he's right.

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1: Good morning. Here is your morning weather update from Moreton Bay. Today, 23 to 15, cloudy with a high chance of showers. Over the weekend, it's pretty much the same. 23 to 15, cloudy with a high chance of showers. Keeping our community connected and informed on 1015.
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Running a business is demanding, but who's looking after you? Stressed? Stretched? Burnt out? Nick Steiner from the Greater Caboolture Chamber of Commerce shares what's coming at the Chamber Wellbeing Evening at the Abbey Museum, Caboolture. It's free, but booking